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Oh, I hate to be alone. I keep crying for my baby, but not another day

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They would stick by you winter, summer, spring and fall. 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High-yellow woman, she can have the same, but she tell all your men I ain't putting out a thing. 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When you step out at night, another mule in your

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I mean, I...

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Little girl, I'll make you so happy.

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Constant updates and constant free trials. 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
0: 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They have the new Yanni cassette.

This is a game. Whatever I play to you, you play back to me. Back to me. You play back.